0: Support for NPR comes from this station. And from FJC, a foundation of donor-advised funds, working to maximize the impact of charitable giving and to create customized philanthropic solutions. 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
6: Congress rescinded funding for public media 1 year ago on Friday, leaving stations across the country without a key lifeline. 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
7: This is Fresh Air Weekend. I'm Tanya Mosley. Let's get back to Terry's interview with Lenny Kaye. He's Patti Smith's longtime guitarist and now has his first solo album. It's called Goin' Local.
8: Let's go back to the beginning. Your first instrument, as far as I know, was accordion, which seems like an unusual choice, if it was a choice. I don't know whether somebody chose it for you. What's the story behind accordion?
9: My dad played the accordion and the piano. I almost wish he would have started me on piano, because when I was growing up and rock and roll was getting going, the accordion was not the most mobile of instruments. You know, after when I was about 10, I stopped playing it. And then I picked up the guitar when I was getting out of high school.
8: And that one, you knew that was the one for you?
9: Well, you know, folk music was happening. I originally wanted to be a lonely folk singer in the backyard. But in February of 64, the Beatles came on the Ed Sullivan Show. And in that seismic moment, that's when I bought my first electric guitar.
8: I want to talk about your first brush with professional recording. Your uncle, Larry Cusick, was a lyricist. Your family name was Cusikoff, if I'm pronouncing that right.
9: Yes.
8: Your father changed it to Kay, your uncle changed it to Cusick. And he was a lyricist. And among the things he wrote the lyrics for was the love theme from The Godfather, which was a hit for Andy Williams in 1972. So let's just hear a little bit of that.

to my mother and her obsession with J.S. Bach. That's the dedication at the top of Overture and Chorale by Spanish-born cellist and composer Andrea Casarubios. She wrote it originally for four cellos, and then she reimagined the piece in the version we just heard, part of a concert called Reimagine from the group A Far Cry. They gave that concert at Jordan Hall in their hometown of Boston. A Far Cry. They used to say they were conductorless, meaning they work without a conductor on the podium. And now they prefer to say they are self-conducted. The leadership comes from within the ensemble itself. Always glad to feature A Far Cry here on PT.

0: Jay, you run across Arizona at 6:30 or 7 o'clock in the morning, and you're cutting across that desert, and you got your windows rolled down and your radio turned up. That's why we do what we do. It can't really be explained, but it makes you feel like, you know, one of the guys sitting up on the Pony Express delivering the mail across the desert had to be there at a certain time, you know. And, you know, you just get that sense of being the last of the American cowboy, you know. Freedom of the road. And to see that slowly disappearing, I think, is one of the elements that really bolstered that song.
1: Yeah, bolstered indeed. Last I checked, the video had turned nearly 6 million views. And yet, all the success, tens of thousands of CDs sold in truck stops, Walmarts, and so much more, it's just not quite enough to peel the man away from his truck. Today, Justice pulls a dry box for Everhart Transportation, running out of Dandridge, Tennessee, in a Peterbilt he calls Purgatory. That's it for Channel 19. Back with more in a couple weeks. Channel 19 Special is a feature of Over the Road from Radiotopia and Overdrive Magazine. It's produced by Ian Koss and myself, Todd Dills, with support from Lacey Roberts, Paul Marhoefer, and Julie Shapiro. Paul will be back next week, taking you along to his favorite mom-and-pop truck stops in eastern Kentucky. Till then, you can listen to Tony Justice's latest album at TonyJusticeMusic.com and learn more about his trucking advocacy work at TruckerNation.org. And thanks to the truckers whose voices you heard over the radio up top. Among them were Doc and Tinkerbell, the owner-operators otherwise known as Daniel and Phyllis Snow, Justice's fellow singing hauler, Brad Shadow James, Doug Sparky Hasner, and Little Mama and the Texican. And remember, if you've got questions about trucks, truckers, or trucking, leave us a message at 765-245-4844. We'll get an answer straight from the pros.

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2: I'm Windsor Johnston with these headlines. The U.S. has launched a new series of airstrikes against Iran's Revolutionary Guard after an attack in Jordan killed two American service members on Friday. Tehran has responded with more missile and drone attacks across the Gulf region. Samsung Electronics America is cutting more than 700 jobs at its New Jersey operations as it prepares to move its U.S. headquarters to Texas. The company says the changes are part of a broader effort to better align its U.S. operations with its business priorities. Andy Burnham is set to become Britain's next prime minister after winning the Labour Party leadership. He'll take over on Monday following the resignation of Keir Starmer. I'm Windsor Johnston, NPR News in Washington.

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